0: thing.
1: Would you like to touch it?
0: I know you know what's going to happen next.
2: Oh, yeah.
3: Fox Rock.
4: 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You know what time it is.

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1: Would you like to touch it?
0: I know you know what's going to happen next.
2: Oh, yeah. Fox Rock. I'm alive!

0: over here with that thing.
1: Would you like to touch it?
2: I know you know what's going to happen next.
3: Oh, yeah. Fox Rock.